Casey and Jojo getting us underway for the second hour of The Quiet Storm with All My Life. Got Eternal and Rick Astley coming up for you very soon. Right now, back to 1983, here's Billy Joel.

0: Boys own one of their most famous hits, Father and Son, here on the Night Network, and Take a Bow for Madonna. On the other side of the break, we've got Roxy Music's classic Jealous Guy. 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
2: Okay, you get into your car and start the engine. Adjust your seat position slightly, put the pedal to the metal and off you go. Before you know it, you're going 20, 30, it was raining earlier, 40, 50 miles an hour. Cyclists around the tight bend on a country road. Dog walker, you see a hazard sign but you just crack on regardless. There could be a slower vehicle around the next bend. School bus, a stray dog or even another cyclist. The sun's in your eyes so you can't really see. Broken down car, a tractor has spilled mud on the tight bend. It's frightening, the things you miss when you're driving too fast. Reduce speed, reduce risk of a crash.
3: I'm actually pretty unpleasant. 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
4: 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You dialed 999 and asked for the Coast Guard.
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I think I'm much bigger than that is an 80s classic, REO Speedwagon, Keep On Loving You, and Bob Seger's We Got Tonight, wrapping up my time with you for a Friday morning. Josh is in after two to keep the smooth hits alive in the early hours of your Friday morning. I look forward to your company Sunday morning from midnight.

What's a Josh broadcast for today, Monday, the 27th day of July. Can you believe we are that far through the month already? I feel like the older you get, and maybe it's true, things go faster, don't they? Today is National Love is Kind Day, National New Jersey Day, National Creme Brulee Day, and National Scotch Day. If today's your day, if it's your birthday, and a happy birthday to Mike and Aaron, thank you so much for spending your day right here on the What's a Josh broadcast.

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Click message me. Give me your good news or the inspirational quotes to get people moving for today. For example, I already got one from Kristen today. Something good already happened, Josh. I have to share it with you. My son gave me a hug before school and said, "Have a good day, Mom. I'll miss you today." That is all I needed. Aw, Kristen, thank you for that one. If you got some, would love to hear from you. And also, we'll have the motivational quote.

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1: 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We're both massive football fans. We kept just talking for hours. I felt like I really knew him and that we could be good mates. John suggested meeting up for a kickabout in the park with some other people too. I'd seen pictures of him, so I knew what he looked like. When I turned up, there was no one there. I just assumed I was early, so I hoped I had the right park. I never thought it would happen to me. Until John turned out not to be who he said he was.
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on the What's a Josh broadcast, Motivational Monday. Here's your quote for this week to maybe get you going here on this Monday. The only limit to our realization of tomorrow will be our doubts of today. That's from FDR. The only limit to our realization of tomorrow will be our doubts of today. That's a good one. You got to chew on it a little bit. But if you can do that, I think you'll come out with a great message there. So I want to hear from you. What are your motivational messages for this Monday to get everybody through the week? We'd love to hear from you over at whatsajosh.com.

and Motivational Monday happening. The quote I gave you from FDR, the only limit to our realization of tomorrow will be our doubts of today. I love that one. Heard from Doug. My dad always said, do the right thing even when no one's watching. That stuck with me my entire life. When anybody ever asked me what my definition of integrity is, and I do get asked that question, mainly through my other line of work, I always say it's what you do when people aren't watching. That's

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Got some videos for you up at the What's a Josh website, whatsajosh.com, my YouTube series. And I've been talking about that a lot more this week because we kicked off the new season. Paranormal Exploring Project. That's where me and my friend Tammy, we get together once or twice a year. And we shoot a bunch of videos at these abandoned places, and we hope to see if there's going to be a paranormal experience. But that's like just a portion of the videos. A better portion of it is the history and the cool exploring we get to do. This year, we've done a naval destroyer, like a big ship. We've done an entire village, like a little abandoned village. And we also did a mansion that was a funeral home for like 90 years. And if you want to watch these videos, the first video is coming up, I think, later on today or tomorrow. And it's the first part from the Bell Mansion, which is the mansion in Fort Wayne that was a funeral home. So make sure you check that out. You can link up to the Paranormal Exploring Project or the videos direct at whatsajosh.com.

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What is still cheap? Wow. That's a hard one to answer, right? I've got a whole list of stuff that people put together, and I want to hear from you over at whatsajosh.com, because there's things that no matter what happens in society, the price typically stays right around the same. We'll get into that coming up next.

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1: You saw me walking along the beach. You watched me turn round the headland and the tide. It cut me off. The rocks were wet, too wet to climb, so I panicked. But you didn't. You dialed 999 and asked for the Coast Guard.
2: Coast Guard.
1: And I just want to say, whoever you are.
3: Playing the greatest oldies of all time. Like this.

maybe not a bargain, but at least cheap, right? For example, I came across this list. I think this was from Reddit or BuzzFeed. Bananas, roughly right around the same price, or at least it's not going to break the bank to get a few. Libraries still are free. Paper clips. Here's one, and I actually saw the story on this. Arizona iced tea. Those are still a dollar, aren't they? And I saw a recent interview with the CEO or the founder of that company saying his whole marketing plan is to never change the price on it. And he's kept it, what is it, like a dollar or something like that? He said, that's all the marketing that he needs. And he's like, if you notice, we don't take out these huge ad campaigns because that would make us need to boost up our product. And they still do really well. Potatoes are cheap. AA batteries. Somebody said those are cheaper than they've been before compared to back in the 90s. I don't know about that. Those seem kind of expensive. Maybe I'm wrong on that one. Somebody put, just bought 5 ears of in-season corn for a dollar. Yeah, if you go to a local farmer's stand, you can get those pretty cheap. TVs are much cheaper than they used to be as well. We'd love to hear from you. What's a Josh.com? Click message me.

hanging out on the What's a Josh broadcast. So what is still cheaper? What would you at least consider a bargain with things that are getting a little more expensive? Pretty much everything is. Kevin said rotisserie chicken at Costco. $5 feeds my family. They're only $5? I haven't been to Costco in a really long time. So I need to pop in there and get a rotisserie chicken. Although I've stayed away from them because one day, like 10 years ago, this is still hung out with me. I got a bad one and I was sick as a dog for like 2 days. Linda said store brand oatmeal, breakfast for pennies. And Chris said peanut butter, still one of the best bargains at the grocery store. If you got some, I want to hear from you over at whatsajosh.com.

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Thank you so much for listening. My website is whatsajosh.com. This week, it's really going to be coming alive because we're kicking off the new season of the Paranormal Exploring Project at the end of this week. It's one of my favorite times of year. I love Halloween. You know, Christmas used to be my favorite time of year, and it still is. I still enjoy it. But Halloween, it's just something about it. I don't know what. I've always enjoyed it. And since we started the Paranormal Exploring Project, it's when I get to showcase the adventures that my friend Tammy and I went on earlier in the year. So we had three big locations this year, the Bell Mansion in Fort Wayne. We went to a haunted, well, a said to be haunted naval destroyer in Bay City, Michigan. And

is time on the What's Josh broadcast, your retro movie quote of the day. Today, we're going back to 1988. This week, going to take on an interesting theme as it's the final week of September as we're heading into spooky season. I think we're into spooky season. So that's going to be your hint. I'll give you the quote next.

0: you see somebody showing any of the signs of a stroke, you don't have to think about it. 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

Another What's a Josh broadcast. Spooky season is here. We're going back to 1988 for the retro movie quote of the day. That's the only hint I'm going to give you. I'll give you the quote. I've seen The Exorcist about 167 times, and it keeps getting funnier every single time I see it. What movie is that from? I've seen The Exorcist about 167 times, and it keeps getting funnier every single time I see it. If you

7 times. And it keeps getting funnier every single time I see it. What movie is that from? From 1988. Michael Keaton's character is not actually a huge portion of the movie, despite becoming its defining character. Tim Burton directed the film before Batman, which would reunite him with Keaton the following year. And the movie blends horror, comedy, and fantasy, which is why it works so well as a September movie before a full-on Halloween season. What movie is it? Well, if you put the pieces together, it's Beetlejuice, the original Beetlejuice. I've seen The Exorcist about 167 times, and it keeps getting funnier every single time I see it.

In on the What's a Josh broadcast on today, finally Friday, the 31st day of July, National Avocado Day, National Get Gnarly Day, System Administrator Day, Raspberry Cake Day. What else we got going on? Talk to an elevator day. That's always great. Oh, I'm sorry. Talk in an elevator. That's always awkward. And finally, National Mutt Day. I'm telling you, there's no better dog than a mutt. And that's what Millie is. Millie is my pit bull. She's also a German Shepherd. She's got some other stuff in her, too, but she's probably one of the best dogs. Anyway, celebrate your mutt today. And if today is your day, if it's your birthday, celebrate yourself as well. Happy birthday. And thanks for listening to the What's a Josh broadcast.

how far off I sat and wondered. Started humming a song from 1962. In a funny how the night moves, when you just don't seem to have as much to lose. Strange how the night moves.

on the What's a Josh broadcast. So if you catch yourself doing this with your dog or your cat, you're far from alone. And I can tell you between songs, Millie and I had a conversation. I just gave it away. Anyway, we'll get into this one coming up shortly. Stick around. You see?

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1: You probably think you're pretty good at multitasking behind the wheel. 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If you use a mobile phone while driving, you're 4 times more likely to crash. 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

Josh Broadcast says here from the New York Post, Gen Z giving college parties a healthier makeover and millennials and Gen Xers not impressed. So there's a viral video showing a frat darty. What's a darty? It's a day party. Can we just call it a day party? Do we have to call it a darty? Really? It's apparently a new trend where students in workout clothes stretch on yoga mats before heading out for a group run instead of booze and bad decisions. The event features wellness activities reflecting a broader shift towards day life, run clubs, and sober-friendly socializing. Gen Zers are known for being sober curious, drinking far less alcohol than previous generations, and hanging out at alcohol-free bars and sober-friendly social gatherings. I don't know. I'm not going to knock that. That's pretty healthy stuff. I like it. The trend has left older generations scratching their heads, with some joking that quote-unquote darty without drinking is simply group fitness. Social media, that's why we all have diabetes. Because we have that. Listen, older millennials and Gen Xers, this is why we're all unhealthy and we're excited to see our messages from my chart, because the way we grew up. Gen Z, I'll give you a real round of applause for getting it together for us. More on the way.

hanging out on the What's a Josh broadcast. So while we're talking about health, if you want to get a better night's sleep, wake up on the right side of the bed. I don't know that this is a thing. It says drink more water before going to bed. I can tell you right now, if I have any water, and again, when you're younger, this is what you have to look forward to growing up. I got to go to the bathroom every couple hours. Researchers found that drinking about 9 ounces of plain water within 2 hours of bedtime was linked to waking up in a better mood. One possible explanation is mild dehydration. Going several hours without water while sleeping may leave you feeling foggy, irritable, or down the next morning. The trick is timing. To avoid replacing good night's sleep with a few bathroom trips, it says finish your water about 2 hours before bedtime rather than right before hitting the hay. All right, I'll get that. Or, you know what I always go to? Cherry. Tart cherry juice. You have the wildest dreams in your life, but you will wake up completely replenished. More on the way.

Hanging on the What's a Josh broadcast. It's officially released, the new season of the Paranormal Exploring Project. That is my side project alongside of this show, of course. You can get it at whatsajosh.com. Now, the first episode officially out, our trip to the Bell Mansion in Fort Wayne, Indiana. This place has such a cool history. It started out as the mansion of a state senator, and eventually it was sold off to a family, then another family, and then the third family turned it into a funeral home for 93 years. And when we went in, it was an event center. You can't tour it anymore. They sold it. But it still had like the embalming room. It had all this funeral stuff in it. And the stuff that happened when we were there, not only did it have a really cool history because of John Dillinger and Homer Van Meter. Yeah, Homer Van Meter was hidden in that house after he died in the shootout with police. They hid him there. Anyway, that history among some of the weird stuff that happened while we're there, it's all documented with the Paranormal Exploring Project. If you want to watch the first episode, it is free for you over at whatsajosh.com. Click Paranormal Exploring, and we'll release that in two more parts coming up in the next few weeks. And then we have a haunted village we went to, and then we went on board a naval destroyer from Vietnam. Incredible footage that we got. So check it all out over at whatsajosh.com.

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Who's the oldest person you know or knew? Would love to hear from you. What'sajosh.com. Click message me. And I bring this up because there's a story about how your family tree might hold the secret to a longer life. In fact, it says here, healthy genes might actually affect how long you live, even if you have things like diabetes, high blood pressure, and other issues. It's an interesting story. I got it for you next.

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to know about the oldest person you know or knew. My great grandma, she died in the mid 90s, but her whole family lived incredibly long. In fact, she was 98 and she is the only person I know. And it's really cool to say this. I knew somebody who was born in the 1800s, which was really cool. And then to think about the life that she lived. Super cool. Anyway, bring that up because it says here, forget the fountain of youth. Your family tree might hold the secret to a longer life. A new study of more than 4,000 people found that adult children of centenarians, people who have lived over 100 or to 100, had lower rates of death. We'll call it early death because everyone's going to die. Heart disease and high blood pressure than people whose parents had shorter lifespans. The pattern appears across three long-term studies in the U.S. and U.K. with heart-related problems and death occurring years later on average. Interestingly, lifestyle factors such as smoking, diet, and exercise barely change the results, suggesting genes or other family factors may play a role. That makes sense when the local news interviews somebody who's like 110 and they're like, well, what's your secret? Well, I had a Dr. Pepper every day of my life, a pack of Marlboros. That's why they just have really good genes. So I want to know, who do you know who lived to be over 100? Who's the oldest person that you either knew or currently know? Love to hear from you. What's a Josh.com?

Well, that's going to do it for the What's Josh broadcast on this Friday. I hope you have a phenomenal weekend headed your way. Don't forget, if you get a chance, check out my Paranormal Exploring Project series. And I know I've been talking about it a lot. I spent a lot of time on it, not only just going to the locations and recording with my friend Tammy, but editing all summer long. We've been editing these videos. And when I say editing, we have to edit them down to an hour or less, because we go to these locations, we're there for like 12 hours. You don't want to watch a 12-hour video, but super cool. The first one is out from the Bell Mansion. Please check it out. And if you like it, you don't like it, love to hear from you. You can watch the videos over at whatsajosh.com. I'll post it as a blog, but you can also link up and subscribe to the Paranormal Exploring Project on the website as well, and then just watch it from your TV. So anyway, check it out. I hope to talk to you here on Monday. You have a great rest of the day and a great weekend.

And a good morning. Voice a little bit deeper than normal this morning, sir. Yeah, I have a little bit of a headache this morning. And a bit of a sore throat. But we will cope, we will cope. The Beatles there, of course, before, and She Loved Ya. And there you go, of course, the Rolling Stones. And No Satisfaction. So I think from that, we go from the Stones. How about down to Muswell Hill? Yeah, a little bit of Ray Davis. Looking out over London on a Sunday evening with a bit of Waterloo sunset.

the voice is Dusty Springfield. And Son of a Preacher Man, before that, the Kinks in a little Waterloo Sunset. Going to say good morning to a few of you momentarily. But I tell you, I was binge-watching a little bit yesterday afternoon and early into the early evening. I was watching the first season, or series, I should say, over here, of Heartbeat. You remember Heartbeat? Of course you remember Heartbeat. It's still being shown all the time. But the first season and the first series, of course, Nick Rowan, of course, which, of course, we all know as... what was the actor's name who played Nick?

Oh, it was in EastEnders as well. Was it Nick Berry? It was, because it was Nick Berry. What am I talking about? And Miss Cusack as well, and a lot of the original cast as well. And I got to know a couple of them as well in the day. Mr. Jordan, of course, one of the policemen. And, of course, the lovely lovely Trish, who was behind the bar for, I think, season 2 or 3, something along those lines. She's now actually bought the pub, the original pub. She actually owns the pub now as well, up there in the north of Yorkshire, on the moors. You know, on the moors, it's a scary place to drive, actually, the moors at night. I have to admit that, having driven back from people from Whitby over the moors late at night after going to a gig. It's a scary drive. It really is. You never know what's going to pop up and with those big red eyes and go, I am the werewolf from London. Oh, well. Enough of my voice for now. It's like The Who, a bit of Pinball Wizard, and then a little bit of Fogerty or Creedence Clearwater Revival and Bad News and Rising.

the old Creedence Clearwater Revival. Bad Moon Rising, as we were talking about, Moors, and Werewolves. Seemed an appropriate song to throw into the mix. Tommy was saying, we were just going to as well talk about Heartbeat. Tommy was saying his favourite character was played by, of course, Bill Maynard. That was, of course, Mr. Greengrass. Greengrass, what are you doing? As Mr. Eric Folds would say. Derek Folds, not Eric Folds. And Derek Folds, you know, some of the more my age will remember him from a brilliant TV series as well called Yes Minister and Yes Prime Minister as well. That was a fantastic series. I've got all that on DVD as well. It's really good. Good morning to the following people. The early birds joining us this morning. Andy, of course. We've got Karen. We've got Rose. We've got Tommy, of course. Simon over there in France. Well, not technically early for you, France. You, Simon, you're a little bit, you know, you're ahead on the schedule, but you are up nice and breathed and a little bit early this morning. Also, Steve this morning. Chrissy, Gaz. Did I mention Rose? I think I mentioned Rose. I did as well. So, very good morning to you all. And Gaz, good morning. Did I say Gaz? I'll tell you, my mind, this morning. So good, it's the weekend. Oh, yes, the weekend is upon us. Right, a bit of T-Rex, get it on, a bit of Slade, and a bit of Elton John coming your way. I am losing my mind.

Elton John, a little Crocodile Rock. Before that, of course, a little bit of Slade, and of course, Come On, Feel the Noise before the T-Rex and Get On. So we travel from Wolverhampton, calling Noddy, then we dive into a little Elton John. So from where should we go? I guess we go from Pinner over to Stockholm right now with a little bit of ABBA.

up to 7:43 this morning. And Freddie doing what he does best. Show off, of course. But brilliantly. Do you fancy a little Fleetwood Mac? Or should I just say Lindsey Buckingham telling someone exactly what to go and do? Yeah, fair enough. Shall we? Yeah, why not? Let's go our own way. No, let's stay together.

Taken from the Classic Rooms album. And of course, it's Fleetwood Mac. Lindsey Buckingham on Lane leads on that one, of course. And Go Your Own Way. I have to say, getting some good feedback on this for 60s and 70s this morning. Which I do normally, which is very, very kind of you, I have to say. Do you think we should take it off, octave or two? I think we should. Bit of the Bee Gees. And a little jive talking.

little jive talking. You know, when Dave is out and about with Dean, they do a tribute to the Bee Gees. I've been told, apparently. Dave needs to sort out the high tones. Dean just whacks himself with a couple of house bricks and away he goes. Anyway, she'll go from the Bee Gees to Edda Bowie. Why not? And during his red hair days and ripped t-shirts, this is Rebel Rebel. And this will take us up with a bit of 10cc and a bit of Status Quo to the news at 8 o'clock and out of the 60s and 70s for this Friday morning. We'll, of course, return on Monday morning.

of Like a Virgin before that, Duran Duran and Girls on Film. Story of me making videos, that really, isn't it? I want to talk about one of the videos that we haven't technically put out on the Breakfast Show page. Well, we might have done, I'm not sure. If not, it's up on YouTube and I'm going to post it up again later on today. Anyway, welcome back to your second hour of your breakfast show this Friday morning. This hour, of course, got my record of the week. We got the Junior Choice song as well. Have a look at what day it is. And if we get time, of course, we'll have a look at the celebrity birthdays. And your final chance to enter our competition to get off to see the Newcastle Legends. That competition will close after the show this morning. So I will give you that question in the next hour as well. But staying in the 80s for a little bit, maybe another couple of songs, yeah. Including this one from George and Andrew, a little Wham, followed by a bit of a ha.

0: You know, when I always talk about this song, I have to go into a certain style. Alan Partridge. And Take On Me. Pull That Wham, Wake Me Up Before You Go-Go. We've got our Junior Choice song coming up very, very shortly. But first, let's take a look at what day it is today. We know it's Thursday. No, it's not Thursday. What am I talking about, Piers? Heaven's sake. It's Friday. Don't take me back a day, please. Friday the 25th of September, day 268 of the year 2026. And only 97 days left of the year. 36 days until the old Halloween on the 31st of October. 41 days till Bonfire Night on the 5th. And I'm sorry about this. Paula, if you're listening, I know you had a hectic day and an interesting and sad day yesterday. But if you're listening, 91 days till Christmas, all right? Or exactly 13 weeks away. Oh, my goodness gracious. It's National One-Hit Wonders Day today. What one-hit wonders do you actually remember? Let me know. Drop me a message. It's National Comic Book Day. And were you a collector of the comic books back in the day? Like the Batman, you know, Superman, Spider-Man, the Beano, the Dandy, things like that. Do you remember those? Oh, now, Simon, this may be for us. It's National Lobster Day today. Oh, a little Thermidor, if we want to take ourselves back. Or just a nice lobster salad. Actually, I have to admit, the last time I had lobster was on an aeroplane. I have to say that, to be honest. It's also Save the Koala Day today. But don't get too close to a koala, because if they nip you, scratch you, you can get something a little bit uncomfortable, let's put it that way. But, you know, still lovely creature. And it's Binge Day today. Not Bin Day, Binge Day. Apparently today is devoted to binge-watching, which was me yesterday, actually, binge-watching Heartbeat, to be perfectly honest. Maybe continue with that later today. We'll have to wait and see. Anyway, those are your days for today. We'll do more again on Monday. But it's that Junior Choice song. See if you remember this one.
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No jokes, please. And you look so mean cause your pants are too Fred Wedlock is our Junior Choice song this morning, the oldest swinger in town. Bristol-born English folk singer and comedian, and of course songwriter, Peter Frederick Wedlock. And of course, he was the oldest swinger in town, a wonderful tongue-in-cheek song about the middle-aged man still trying to behave like a young club regular. We've got a few of those that tune in this morning. Definitely do that. Of course, he was famous for doing stage shows as well. You know, he appeared on the, you know, in the Old Vic in Bristol as well. Sadly, passed away in 2010 at the only the age of 67. So there we go. Anyway, our Junior Choice song this morning, Fred Wedlock and the oldest swinger in town. Anyway, next song, I hope you like this one, inspired by the video I was just talking about, you know. And I was thinking, I'm going to make a longer version of that video, maybe an hour. And this will be the theme at the end of that video. And then there was us.

actually wrote that quite a long time ago. And it inspired me to make this little movie that some of you have seen on our socials, of course. If you haven't, I will be posting the link up again. But that's me and Amy. And then there was us. And also, can I tell you, lots of little comments coming in about that this morning. Thank you so much indeed. Very, very kind of you indeed. Now, last night, quite late last night, a lovely friend of mine called Claire down in Stratford-upon-Avon sent me this song over. It's by an artist called Harry F. Brown. It's called Do You Ever Think About Me? It is brilliant. And it, not next week, but the week after, it will be my record of the week. Harry, if you are listening, or Claire, if you're listening, this is a great song.

That's Harriet Brown. Available to go around if you want to go. It's on the usual download sites. Do You Ever Think About Me? I really, really like that song. Came out of the blue from my lovely my lovely friend Claire down in Stratford-upon-Avon. Check out this guy, he's brilliant. And her son actually played the guitar on that as well. So it's a great song. I really do like that, I must admit. And it will be my Record of the Week, not next week, but the week after, because I already have a Record of the Week lined up. And I'll tell you who that's going to be after we've heard this week's Record of the Week. For the final time as the Record of the Week, it's Izzy Walsh, and this is Human Touch.

record of the week, of course, from Izzy Walsh, Human Touch. That will go into my rotation. Hopefully we'll get Izzy on the show at some point in the next couple of weeks. And next week's record of the week is the Groovy Shirts Club's new single. We'll be playing that all next week. But just happened, and it was announced sort of end of yesterday, the BritFest 2027 taking place between the 15th and the 18th of July at Ashley Hall, Cheshire, next year. The lineup has been announced. It includes the Ocean Colour Scene, Mark Almond, Matt Goss, a very special guest, of course, the Lightning Seeds as well, Heaven 17, Haircut 100, the Brand New Heavies, just to name some of them as well. Lots more acts as well. You can check those out on the BritFest social medias and on their website. And apparently tickets go on sale on the 1st of October. So if you want to get yourself down there, it's always a great day. It's always a great weekend. And it always starts, I think, on a Thursday as well with the Symphonic Ibiza as well. So, as I said, get yourself down there if you want to see Ocean Colour Scene, Mark Almond, Matt Goss. And tickets go on sale, as I said, 1st of October. Right, a little bit of share for you right now. Then we'll have a look at the birthdays.

Lovely to Believe. Right, let's have a look at those celebrity birthdays, starting with Maria Doyle Kennedy. 62 years old today, actress and a singer, known, of course, for the brilliant Commitments, as well as the Tudors, Downton Abbey and the Outlander. Donald Glover, 43 years old today, is an American actor, comedian, writer and musician, known for Community, Atlanta. Sorry, not a clue at all. Michael Douglas, he turns 82 years old today, American actor and producer. Married to Catherine Zeta-Jones as well, star of Wall Street, Fatal Attraction, Romancing the Stone, and of course, Basic Instinct. Mark Hamill, Star Wars, all that, Luke, 75 years old today, my goodness gracious me. Heather Locklear, 65 years old today, the American television star known for Dynasty. TJ Hooker, of course, Melrose Place and Spin City. Turning 58 years old today, Will Smith, American actor, of course, rapper, entertainer, and slap man, if you ever watch the Oscars. Also, the Fresh Prince of Bel-Air, of course, made him famous, as well as Men in Black and Independence Day. And we've just been talking Michael Douglas. Well, Catherine Zeta-Jones, it's her birthday today. That must be a fun household. What are you getting for me? I don't know. What are you getting for you? She's 57 years old today. Obviously, the Welsh actress. And Oscar winner, known for Chicago, of course, The Mask and Zorro, Entrapment, of course, as I said, and of course, The Darling Buds of Maine. Can't forget that. Brilliant series. Brilliant. And finally, on the old breakfast birthday list this morning, it's Declan Donnellan. Donnelly, 51 years old today, British... 51, good grief. British television presenter, one half of Anton Deck, of course, known for I'm a Celebrity, Get Me Bored, I'm Out of Here, Britain's Got Talent, and, of course, Saturday Night Takeaway, and didn't win an award this year, did they? No, it's the first time in 25 years at the Television Awards, but they gave someone else a chance. Isn't that nice? Out of all of those, why not? I'm sorry, but we have to do it. Let's get

I'd imagine Maria dancing around the kitchen to that one. Steve Ashley's went, no! But yes, happy birthday to Declan this morning. Big Geordie fans, of course. They are from Newcastle. And talking of Newcastle, don't forget, we've got that competition running where your chance to win a one pair of tickets to get along to see the Newcastle Legends, of course, at the O2 on the 12th of October. Now, the question we've been running all this week, and Rob Lee obviously asked as well when we chatted to him earlier in the week, what number shirt does Rob Lee wear? What number shirt does Rob Lee wear when he played for Newcastle United? If you know the answer to that, you've got to email, and it is email only, studio@breakfastradio.co.uk. That's studio@breakfastradio.co.uk. If you want to get your chance to get yourself and a friend to go along and see the Newcastle Legends. Lots of them appearing. You've got Pete Beardsley as well, and so many more. So get yourself down there. And of course, Mr. Lee as well. Mm-hmm. So there you go. Your last chance. The competition will close, I'm going to say, midnight tonight. So you've got that long to get them in. And after that, I will make an official announcement on The Breakfast Show on Monday to see if you're a winner. Right, a little upside down. New one from Natalie Imbruglia.

taken from a new album, Algorithm. That is Natalie Imbruglia and Upside Down. Now, Natalie's going to be live in concert at London Palladium on the 5th of... when is it? 5th of February next year, if you want to get yourself your tickets there. Available through the London Palladium ticket office as well. Get yourself down there. Also, some VIP packages as well. There you go. I'd love to go and see her live. One day I will get that opportunity. I promise myself that. Right, we all love a little Chanel, Yates and Sugar Honey Iced Tea. Then a little Sam Fender, a little Olivia Dean, and then the news, and then it's the top 10. Sorry for Chanel for talking over your lyrics. I

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1: From the Sky News Centre at 8, Donald Trump's hosted a glittering White House banquet for China's president and filled the guest list with tech bosses. He and Xi Jinping have discussed AI trade and Taiwan during meetings in Washington. No deals or breakthroughs have been announced, but our reporter Helen Ann Smith in Beijing says that doesn't matter to China.
2: Let's be clear about this. Taiwan is still and will continue to be China's number one objective. For China, Donald Trump is the best opportunity they have ever had. And it doesn't need it to be this week, but they are chipping away at it and they know they're making progress.
1: Overcrowding in A&E departments is being linked to hundreds of deaths each week. A new study found that across England, Wales and Northern Ireland, they're working at 175% occupancy. Patients with brain tumours will be offered rapid genetic testing as part of a new pilot. Experts say the new DNA test will reduce the average diagnosis rates from weeks to days. Glasgow City Council is sacking 23,000 members of staff and rehiring them on new contracts. It's after pay talks broke down with unions. The first tickets for next year's Oasis tour go on sale today. After hours of long queues and dynamic pricing were criticised for their reunion gigs last year, this time fans registered for a code to be able to buy a ticket. Georgina Doran paid £350 for a pair through a secondary site in 2025.
3: The night before we was due to go, they cancelled our tickets at 11pm. Potentially they had been offered more money, or they knew they could get more money the day after. I couldn't prove it, but it does very much feel like we'd been refunded, and then the day after they'd gone from £350 to £750.
1: Oasis have promised a crackdown on ticket touts. And there was disappointment for Wales in their opening game of the Nations League after losing 1-0 to holders Portugal. The Republic of Ireland lost 1-0 in Kosovo. That's the latest. I'm Tanya Snuggs.
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0: Hearts 1979 and the Duke of Earl, which they mispronounce as Duke for no good reason at all. It's independent local radio Friday morning, the 25th of September, all day long. Andy with you, only for a little part of it. I scoot off at 12 o'clock. Time now, though, ahead of our nuts at 9, to have a look what's going on in the world of business for this Friday morning.
1: Virgin Group founder Sir Richard Branson has called Brexit an unmitigated disaster, as a think tank led by Sir Tony Blair said Britain should rejoin the EU within a decade. Sir Richard said the vote in 2016 had been an unprecedented act of economic and political self-harm, and the British people should be given a second chance to decide whether to be in the EU. The National Union of Journalists has warned the BBC risks becoming trapped in an inescapable doom spiral if it continues to cut more jobs. In June, the corporation announced its intention to axe up to 2,000 roles in an attempt to make £500 million in savings over 2 years. And museum workers at London's V&A are set to strike for 2 days from tomorrow in a dispute over pay and working conditions. Members of Prospect and the PCS Union are seeking a minimum 4% pay rise for staff earning above the living wage, as well as improved benefits. The V&A says it has made a significantly improved offer, which it considers fair and affordable, and says it remains available for negotiations.

Tony Christie, is this the way to Amarillo? Do you know, I'm not absolutely sure. Toto had a few hits in the mid-80s, Africa, of course, being probably one of the most famous, but they did have some back in the 1970s.

turnaround. Independent local radio. It's the morning show and we're kind of running out of time. Now, if you're a cinema fan, a couple of things you could well have been going to see at the Flicks. This day, 1992, very first chance to queue up, get your popcorn sorted and settle down to watch the Patriot Games. And the remake of Fame, no idea why they did that. But brilliant film, first time round, second time, rather less so. That was this very day, 25th of September, back in 2009. This day, back in 2012, then we lost Andy Williams at the age of 84. Originally born Howard Williams, decided that Andy, certainly a better name, I probably agree with him, had stacks of hits, including Music to Watch Girls By and Can't Get Used to Losing You. Also, providing the soundtrack to the film Love Story, Where Do I Begin, back in 1971. We looked at various things that have happened on the telly, but this day, 1968, your very first chance to settle down and watch a whole new programme. I can't remember what it was about exactly, but it was compelling viewing at the time. I was only about four. 1968, very first chance to watch Stuart Damon, Alexandra Bastardo and William Gaunt in a whole new programme made by ITC for the network. It was the Champions. The reason I mention 1968 is because it is significant. The number one song right across the United Kingdom this very day. Quite an epic production, and we're going to play out with that today. Mary Hopkin, she had popped up on Opportunity Knocks, and Paul McCartney seen her appearance and decided that he got exactly the song for her. She recorded it. The rest, of course, went on to be history. And on this day, 1968, that very song, number one in our charts. That brings us to an end of our programme, as far as we're concerned. Thanks ever so much for being there. Do join me if you possibly can. I'll be here Monday morning from 9 o'clock. Love to have you with us. We'll have all of our usual features, which is, after all, the way you like it, apparently. Towards the news at midday. Those were the days. Oh, I love this one. Haven't heard it for quite a while.

0: Sky News Centre at 11. More than 20,000 Glasgow council workers are going to be fired and rehired on new contracts. It affects virtually everyone working for Scotland's biggest local authority, which says it's necessary to address unequal pay. Around 1 in 10 will see wages fall. Here's our reporter, Conor Gillies.
1: I've been chatting to one source who works here in the city in social care, and they are saying that some in their team are facing a pay cut of 20%. We're talking £9,000 a year. Unions are absolutely furious. They're saying this is a shoddy deal.
0: An inquest has heard a three-year-old boy found dead in a lake in Suffolk had left a playground through a gap in the fence. Noah Woods went missing in Brantham last week, prompting a huge search. A police service says it suffered a cyber attack. The Dovid Powys Force says it's caused disruption to some non-emergency systems and could have led to staff information being accessed or compromised. It's receiving support from cyber security specialists. An anti-migrant activist is due in court today after a dinghy with a rescue worker on board was slashed in the English Channel. The 37-year-old, known as Danny Tomo, is charged with criminal damage. Donald Trump and China's president have enjoyed a lavish White House dinner, but the state visit's been light on announcements. Xi Jinping was joined at the banquet by a number of leading tech bosses. And some Oasis fans have already secured seats to see Noel and Liam on tour next year. They had to register and hope they got a code to be able to buy tickets. Music journalist Paul Stokes says the system should work.
2: They're selling portions of the tickets in these windows, so not all the tickets can't sell in one go. So if you get a code today, you can get some tickets, but say you get a code for Sunday at a particular time frame, there will still be tickets available. So the idea is, A, to reduce the amount of people going on at one go, and also limit it so it's fans and it's real people, not scammers.
0: It's after hours of queues and complaints of surging prices last year. And that's the latest. I'm Tanya Snuggs.
3: 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It's The B-Side with Steve Benz on Shout Radio. 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

0: Brother, yo no sé ni cómo yo llegué a casa anoche. 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
1: The Sky News Centre at midday. An inquest has heard how a three-year-old child went missing before being found dead in a pond in Suffolk. The family of Noah Woods has also paid tributes to the happy, cheeky boy. Matt Steele has more.
2: A coroner's been told Noah left a playground through a gap in the fence last week. A relative had tried to follow but couldn't keep up. It prompted a search involving hundreds of volunteers. Meanwhile, his family has described how he brought joy and, despite having delayed speech, was just starting to find his little voice. His mum's urged parents to hold their children a little tighter.
1: Far-right activist Danny Tomo has pleaded not guilty after a video appeared to show him slashing at a dinghy in the English Channel. Supporters have gathered outside Basingstoke Magistrates Court, including fellow activist Tommy Robinson. 23,000 workers at Glasgow City Council are being fired and rehired after talks with unions over an equal pay dispute broke down. It will affect all non-teaching staff, with around 1 in 10 seeing their wages reduced, in some cases by almost £11,000 a year. Unison says it's a shoddy deal, but Colin Edgar from the local authority says it's needed to end a discriminatory pay structure.
3: All of the people will be re-engaged. It will not affect their continuity of service. It won't affect their pensions. Their contract will change at midnight on the 31st of December, but we value the work that people do, and people in this city need those people doing that work.
1: A police force has been hit by a cyber attack which may have resulted in staff information being compromised. The David Powis force says the incidents caused disruption to some non-emergency systems. Experts say a new brain tumour test could reduce diagnosis rates from weeks to days. It's claimed the rapid DNA analysis has the potential to transform treatment. And Taylor Swift's addressed critics of her relationship with husband Travis Kelce in a new song named after his hometown. The lyrics in Cleveland say, "Hate all you like, this is the love of my life." That's the latest. I'm Tanya Snuggs.
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4: This week's Top 40. Welcome to the start of our 1988 bestsellers countdown. It's Kev's Top 40 chart show. A year of neon, oversized suits, and the birth of brand new club culture. Now, 1988 was the year that the world's most famous physicist, Stephen Hawking, released A Brief History of Time. It stayed on the bestseller list for an incredible 237 weeks, though most people back then admitted they brought it just to look smart on the train and never actually finished it. It was also the year we all tried to understand the universe while wearing fluorescent socks. But kicking off the countdown at number 40, we have the sound of Detroit landing right in the middle of the UK chart. This wasn't just a song, it was the start of a techno revolution.
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0: outsourcing.
1: At 39, remember a big moment on the TV. In 1988 was the year we said a final tearful goodbye to Crossroads. Not the actual road. I'm talking about the soap opera Crossroads. After 24 years of wobbly sets and legendary cliffhangers, the motel finally closed its doors forever. While the soap fans were mourning, the indie kids were celebrating. This track is a short, sharp burst of guitar pop energy that became a massive crossover hit and staple of every indie disco in the country.
0: Number 39.

We knew the best-selling songs of one particular year, and this year is 1988. At number 38, we're going to talk about the very first Red Nose Day telethon on the BBC. We all brought the noses, we all did something funny for money, and we raised over £15 million for charity in one single night. It was a massive moment for British TV and showed that we actually did have a heart under all those massive shoulder pads at the time. But providing the soundtrack to that spring was a trio of women from

0: Tom Thornton.
1: Now, at number 37, we look at the year of high-speed drama. 1988 was the year the British government finally passed the law making it compulsory to wear rear seatbelts for children. It seems crazy now to think we used to just rattle around in the back of a Ford Sierra looking for loose change, but in 1988 was the year we started taking road safety a bit more seriously. Musically, we were looking back to move forward. This group from South London brought a sophisticated retro soul sound to the charts that felt like a breath of fresh air in the middle of the synth pop era.
2: Number 37.

0: Sorted. At number 36, we have a story that sounds like science fiction. In 1988, the first ever transatlantic fiber optic cable was laid between the US, the UK, and France. It could handle 40,000 phone calls at once, which was mind-blowing at the time. It was the beginning of the digital world we live in today, even if we were still using fax machines for everything else. To celebrate the tech breakthrough, we've got some legendary soul royalty performing a track written and produced by the man himself, Phil Collins. It was a standout hit from the Buster soundtrack, and it's an absolute floor filler.
1: Number 36.

0: 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We're covering the best-selling songs of the year, 1988. And at 35, let's look at the world of sports for this year. It was the year the Football League celebrated its 100th birthday, but it was also the year the Seoul Olympics, where Ben Johnson won the 100-metre gold, only to be stripped of it 2 days later in the biggest scandal the Games had ever seen. It was a roller coaster year for sports fans, that's for sure. In the clubs, the sample was king. This next artist used over 50 different samples to create a track that sounded like a futuristic radio station. It was the sound of the streets hitting the top 10. This is Bomb the Bass with Beat This.
1: Number 35.
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0: Now, coming into number 34, we look at the year of the Great Wall. Not the one in China, but the one in Berlin. 1988 was the year Bruce Springsteen played a massive concert in East Berlin to 300,000 people. He told the crowd he wasn't there for any government, but to play rock and roll for them. You could feel the tide of history starting to turn. Back in the UK, we were falling in love with the ultimate blonde bombshell of the indie pop scene. She had the look, the attitude, and the chorus that stayed in your head for weeks.
1: Number 34.

0: So remember a massive moment in cinema history in 1988? It was the year we all wondered who framed Roger Rabbit. It was the first time we saw a high-quality animation mixed with live action so seamlessly, and it became a global phenomenon. It was also the year we met John McClane in Die Hard, the film that started the greatest holiday debate of all time. The music, though, in 1988 was just as groundbreaking. This track took a simple sample and turned it into the definitive anthem of the acid house era. If you were in the field or a warehouse in 88, you were dancing to this.
1: Number 33.
2: Enjoy this trip.

0: As we look into the news from the year 1988, we have a serious news story that shook the nation. In December 1988, the tragic Lockerbie bombing occurred. It was a moment that stopped the world and changed aviation security forever. It was a somber reminder of the year that had its fair share of dark moments along the pop and glamour. On a lighter note, in the charts, the Stock, Aitken and Waterman hit machine was in top gear. These three girls were the queen of the 80s pop scene, and this track about being in trouble with the law of love was one of their biggest sellers.
1: Number 32.

0: sorted. Closing out this first part of the 1988 bestsellers at 31, we look at the bizarre moment in British politics. This was the first year of Edwina Corrie egg crisis. The junior health minister claimed that most of Britain's egg production was infected with salmonella, causing egg sales to plummet overnight and leading to her resignation. For a few weeks there, an omelette was the most dangerous thing in the country. To calm things down after the egg panic, we have a track that brought a bit of new age mystery to the charts. It features a lush, layered sound and lyrics about a river in Africa that nobody could quite spell.
1: 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Number 31.

0: Kev's Top 40 Chart Show, kevstop40.com. Let's hear the songs from 40 down to 31. Here we go. At 40, Inner City and Big Fun. Here you go. 39 was The Primitives and Crash. At 38 was Salt and Pepper and Push It. 37 was The Pasadenas and Tribute Right On. 36 was The Four Tops and Loco in Acapulco. At 35 was Bomb the Bass and Beat This. 34 was Transvision Vamp and I Want Your Love. At 33 was S Express and Theme from S Express. 32 was Bananarama and Love in the First Degree. And at 31, Enya, Orinoco Flow.
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0: Moving into the top 30 now. 1988 was the year the M40 wasn't just a road to nowhere. Construction was in full swing to link London and Birmingham, promising to make the journey between the two cities faster than ever before. It was a year of looking at the map and seeing the country finally getting connected. Musically, though, we were connecting with a duo who could do no wrong. This was their third number one single in the UK, and it features one of the most recognisable synth bass lines of the decade. It's the Pet Shop Boys with Heart.
1: Number 30.

Let's look a bit of a tech history. 1988 was the year the very first computer worm was distributed over the internet. It was called the Morris worm, and it wasn't designed to be malicious, but it ended up crashing about 10% of all computers connected to the web at that time. It was a massive wake-up call that the digital age had a bit of a dark side. On the radio, things were much smoother though. This next artist was the 80s cool known for these sharp suits and even sharper videos. This track is a high energy rock pop masterpiece that dominated airwaves all summer.

0: Sorted. We remember a massive year for the silver screen in 1988. It was the year we were introduced to a certain John McClane in Die Hard. It redefined the action movie forever and gave us the ultimate holiday debate. Is it a Christmas movie or not? While we were deciding that, we were also heading to the cinema to see Rain Man, which went on to sweep the Oscars. In the charts, we had the powerhouse vocal coming all the way from New York. This track was a massive dance pop hit that stayed in the top 40 for months because you just couldn't stop moving to it.
1: Number 28.

Let's talk about a big win for the British culture in 88. It was the year the Glasgow Garden Festival opened. It attracted over 4 million visitors and was a huge part of the city's regeneration. It proved that you could turn an old dockyard into a world-class attraction, and it set the stage for Glasgow becoming the city of culture 2 years later. Providing the soundtrack to that year was a man who had successfully transitioned from teen idol to

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1: Iran and the US have agreed to a temporary truce with oil tankers allowed safe passage through the Strait of Hormuz for 2 weeks. Our reporter Lucy Gorman-Lee has more.
2: After Donald Trump's apocalyptic warning yesterday to wipe out an entire civilization, Iran put forward a 10-point peace plan with negotiations now set to take place in Pakistan. The US and Israel will pause their operations in Iran. In turn, Tehran will allow oil tankers through the Strait of Hormuz in cooperation with their military. But Iranian officials say the war isn't over yet.
1: Well, the Prime Minister is travelling to the Middle East today to discuss fully reopening the strait with leaders in the region. Sir Keir Starmer says they must do all they can to turn it into a lasting agreement. The head of the NHS says resident doctors' strikes have been deliberately timed to cause havoc as they enter their second day. Sir Jim Mackey, the chief executive of NHS England, says many hospitals have been struggling to fill rotas, but that the service is in as good a place it can be. Wes Streeting also says the public are getting fed up with them, while Tory leader Kemi Badenoch is calling for a ban on doctors' strikes. Well, Sam Taylor-Smith is a Bristol-based resident psychiatrist.
3: Slightly more investment in the pay packet and a couple of other areas as well to iron out. I don't think we're a million miles away from a tangible deal, but I think we do need to see those things, as we've highlighted in our letter to Wes Streeting, before we could consider putting it to members.
1: A Strictly Come Dancing star who was arrested on suspicion of rape will face no charges. He was arrested in October last year in connection with an alleged incident in 2024 not thought to have been against a contestant or dancer on the show. It's after another male star on the show was arrested on suspicion of rape. Neither of them have been named. And beavers have been reintroduced in Bedfordshire after 400 years of being extinct there. It's hoped they'll help the natural environment with their dam-building abilities, which help other species with breeding and us with flooding. From Radio News Hub, I'm Frankie Hairsine.
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1: A fine day with plenty of sunshine for many of us and feeling very warm in some places. Cloudier with some rain in the north and west, with a high today of 25 degrees Celsius.

0: 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But anyways, we look at the year of the Great British Summer. Well, actually, 1988 was one of the wettest summers on record, but that didn't stop us from heading to the seaside. It was also the year that Carol Decker was everywhere, with her signature red hair and massive vocals. This band had given us a huge number one the year before, and followed it up with this power ballad that showed off those incredible pipes and hit the top 10 in early 1988. It's Tapao and Valentine.
1: Number 26.

0: 2. At number 25, we have a fun one. 88 was the year the first ever electronic pets started appearing in shops. We weren't quite at the Tamagotchi stage yet, but the craze for high-tech toys was started to take over the Christmas list. It was also the year that Ed the Duck made his debut on the BBC's Broom Cupboard, much to the delight of kids across the country. In the charts, though, the Stock, Aitken and Waterman factory was in full swing. This man, with the ginger quiff and the deep, soulful voice, was becoming a global sensation.
1: Number 25.

0: So we remember a massive year for the royals in 88. It was the year Princess Anne became the first member of the British royal family to visit the Soviet Union. It was a huge diplomatic moment and a sign of how much the world was changing as the Cold War started to fall. Back at home, Brosmania was sweeping the nation. These three lads from London couldn't walk down the street without being mobbed. This was their first number one single and it became the anthem for a generation of the Brossettes. Here's Bros, and I Owe You Nothing.
1: Number 24.

talk about the classic piece of 80s tech now. 88 was the year the Nintendo Entertainment System, the NES, was officially released in the UK, and suddenly everyone was obsessed with a plumber named Mario and a gorilla.

big moment in transport. In 1988 was the year the very first smart traffic lights were tested in London. Designed to adjust their timings based on the actual flow of traffic, we're still waiting for them to work perfectly today, but back then it felt like the future. In the charts we had a track that was effortlessly cool. It blended hip-hop, jazz and pop into something totally new.

0: Closing out this section at 21, we'll look at a year of big anniversaries. 1988 was the year the Football League celebrated its 100th birthday. It was a huge celebration of the beautiful game, even if the fans were still adjusting to some of the new stadiums. To match that stadium energy, we need a bit of heavy metal. This band has been the kings of British rock for years, and in 1988, they hit the top 10 with a track that proved you could be heavy and catchy at the same time.
1: Number 21. Can I-

is a fast readout from 30 all the way down to 21. At 30, Pet Shop Boys and Heart. 29, Robert Palmer and Simply Irresistible. At 28, Taylor Dane and Tell It to My Heart.

26, we had Tapao and Valentine. 25 was Rick Astley and Together Forever.

0: At 23 was Kim Wilde and You Came. At 22 was Nina Cherry and Buffalo Stars. And at 21 we had Iron Maiden and Can I Play With Madness. 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We're giving you the best-selling songs of one particular year, and that year is 1988. Here's the Top 20.
1: This week's Top 20.
0: Cracking into the Top 20 now. 1988 was the year that the Aussie invasion wasn't just on the radio, it was all over our TV screens. This was the year that Home and Away first premiered on British television. Suddenly, we were all obsessed with Summer Bay, Alf Stewart, and the drama of the high school in the sun. It was a perfect escape from a grey British weather.

0: Let's talk about a big moment in transport history now. In 1988 was the year the first commercial flight of the Airbus A320 took place. It was a massive leap forward in aviation technology, being the first airliner to use digital fly-by-wire control system. It changed the way we flew on our holidays forever. On the ground, the dance floors were being ruled by a duo which had a knack for the perfect synth pop melody. This track is a masterpiece in songwriting and has become one of the most covered and beloved anthems of the entire decade.
1: Number 19.

0: We look at the year of the electronic revolution in our pockets. 1988 was the year the very first handheld mobile phone, the Motorola 8500X, was approved for use in the UK. It was the size of a brick and their battery only lasted for about 20 minutes. But if you had one in your briefcase, you were officially the king of the yuppies. To go with the high-tech lifestyle, we needed some sophisticated soul. This husband and wife duo gave us one of the most smoothest, most timeless tracks of the year, a song that still sounds just as cool today as it did in the summer of 1988.
1: Number 18.

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We're covering the year of the bestsellers of 1988. In the charts, we still were under the spell of these three lads from Norway. This track was the title song from their third album, and it featured that haunting, atmospheric sound that they became world famous for. It's Aha and

20. At number 16, we remember a massive year for the pop princess. 1988 was the year that Kylie Minogue officially transitioned from being Charlene on Neighbours to being a global chart topper. But did you know she almost didn't record this next song? She was kept waiting in the studio for so long by Stock, Aitken and Waterman that she nearly went back to Australia before they'd finished it. Luckily for us, she stayed. This was her debut single and it stayed at number 1 for 5 weeks, kickstarting one of the biggest careers in music history.

1988 was the year that the Ray-Ban Wayfarer became the must-have accessory for every man in the country, thanks in no small part to the guy we're about to play. It was the year of the Kick album, and this band from Australia were blending rock and funk in a way that nobody else

0: Charge with Kev Hayes. This week's Top 20.
1: So let's look at the birth of a legend. In 1988 was the year The Simpsons first appeared as a short sketches on The Tracey Ullman Show. They were a bit cruder and wobblier back then, but the world was getting its first taste of Homer, Marge, Bart, Lisa and Maggie. Little did we know they'd still be on our screens nearly 40 years later. While we were laughing at the telly, the clubs were exploding. This track brought the sound of Jack and the Underground House scene straight into the mainstream.
0: Number 14.
2: Picture this. A recording studio somewhere far, far away.

0: We remember a big year of anniversaries in 88. It was the year the Royal Mail celebrated its 350th birthday. It was a year of looking back at how we communicate, just as the digital age was starting to speed everything up. In the charts, we had a cover version that many people actually prefer to the original. It was the Christmas number one from the year before, but it was such a massive bestseller that dominated the charts for almost 1988. It's the Pet Shop Boys, and Always On My Mind.
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1: Iran and the US have agreed to a temporary truce with oil tankers allowed safe passage through the Strait of Hormuz for 2 weeks. Our reporter Lucy Gorman-Lee has more.
2: After Donald Trump's apocalyptic warning yesterday to wipe out an entire civilization, Iran put forward a 10-point peace plan with negotiations now set to take place in Pakistan. The US and Israel will pause their operations in Iran. In turn, Tehran will allow oil tankers through the Strait of Hormuz in cooperation with their military. But Iranian officials say the war isn't over yet.
1: Well, the Prime Minister is travelling to the Middle East today to discuss fully reopening the strait with leaders in the region. Keir Starmer says they must do all they can to turn it into a lasting agreement. The head of the NHS says resident doctors' strikes have been deliberately timed to cause havoc as they enter their second day. Sir Jim Mackey, the chief executive of NHS England, says many hospitals have been struggling to fill rotas, but that the service is in as good a place it can be. Wes Streeting also says the public are getting fed up with them, while Tory leader Kemi Badenoch is calling for a ban on doctors' strikes. Well, Sam Taylor-Smith is a Bristol-based resident psychiatrist.
3: Slightly more investment in the pay packet and a couple of other areas as well to iron out. I don't think we're a million miles away from a tangible deal, but I think we do need to see those things, as we've highlighted in our letter to Wes Streeting, before we could consider putting it to members.
1: A Strictly Come Dancing star who was arrested on suspicion of rape will face no charges. He was arrested in October last year in connection with an alleged incident in 2024 not thought to have been against a contestant or dancer on the show. It's after another male star on the show was arrested on suspicion of rape. Neither of them have been named. And beavers have been reintroduced in Bedfordshire after 400 years of being extinct there. It's hoped they'll help the natural environment with their dam-building abilities, which help other species with breeding and us with flooding. From Radio News Hub, I'm Frankie Hairsine.
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1: A fine day with plenty of sunshine for many of us and feeling very warm in some places. Cloudier with some rain in the north and west, with a high today of 25 degrees Celsius.

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2: Welcome to the start of our 1988 bestsellers countdown. It's Kev's Top 40 chart show. A year of neon, oversized suits, and the birth of brand new club culture. Now, 1988 was the year that the world's most famous physicist, Stephen Hawking, released A Brief History of Time. It stayed on the bestseller list for an incredible 237 weeks, though most people back then admitted they brought it just to look smart on the train and never actually finished it. It was also the year we all tried to understand the universe while wearing fluorescent socks. But kicking off the countdown at number 40, we have the sound of Detroit landing right in the middle of the UK chart. This wasn't just a song, it was the start of a techno revolution.
1: 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Number 40.

0: outsourcing.
1: At 39, remember a big moment on the TV. In 1988 was the year we said a final tearful goodbye to Crossroads. Not the actual road, I'm talking about the soap opera Crossroads. After 24 years of wobbly sets and legendary cliffhangers, the motel finally closed its doors forever. While the soap fans were mourning, the indie kids were celebrated. This track is a short, sharp burst of guitar pop energy that became a massive crossover hit and staple of every indie disco in the country.
0: Number 39.

0: We've given you the best selling songs of one particular year, and this year is 1988. At number 38, we're going to talk about the very first Red Nose Day telephone on the BBC. We all brought the noses, we all did something funny for money, and we raised over £15 million for charity in one single night. It was a massive moment for British TV and showed that we actually did have a heart under all those massive shoulder pads at the time. But providing the soundtrack to that spring was a trio of women from New York who were about to become the biggest thing in hip-hop. This track was a total powerhouse on the dance floor and remains an anthem today.
1: Number 38.

0: Tom Thwarty.
1: Now, at number 37, we look at the year of high-speed drama. 1988 was the year the British government finally passed the law making it compulsory to wear rear seatbelts for children. It seems crazy now to think we used to just rattle around in the back of a Ford Sierra looking for loose change, but in 1988 was the year we started taking road safety a bit more seriously. Musically, we were looking back to Move Forward. This group from South London brought a sophisticated retro soul sound to the charts that felt like a breath of fresh air in the middle of the synth pop era.
2: Number 37.

0: 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We're covering the best-selling songs of the year, 1988. And at 35, let's look at the world of sports for this year. It was the year the Football League celebrated its 100th birthday, but it was also the year the Seoul Olympics, where Ben Johnson won the 100-metre gold, only to be stripped of it 2 days later in the biggest scandal the Games had ever seen. It was a rollercoaster year for sports fans, that's for sure. In the clubs, the sample was king. This next artist used over 50 different samples to create a track that sounded like a futuristic radio station. It was the sound of the streets hitting the top 10. This is Bomb the Bass with Beat This.
1: Number 35.
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0: now coming into number 34, we look at the year of the Great Wall. Not the one in China, but the one in Berlin. 1988 was the year Bruce Springsteen played a massive concert in East Berlin to 300,000 people. He told the crowd he wasn't there for any government, but to play rock and roll for them. You could feel the tide of history starting to turn. Back in the UK, we were falling in love with the ultimate blonde bombshell of the indie pop scene. She had the look, the attitude, and the chorus that stayed in your head for weeks.
1: Number 34.

0: So remember a massive moment in cinema history in 1988? It was the year we all wondered who framed Roger Rabbit. It was the first time we saw a high-quality animation mixed with live action so seamlessly, and it became a global phenomenon. It was also the year we met John McClane in Die Hard, the film that started the greatest holiday debate of all time. The music, though, in 1988 was just as groundbreaking. This track took a simple sample and turned it into the definitive anthem of the acid house era. If you were in the field or a warehouse in 88, you were dancing to this.
1: Number 33.
2: Enjoy this

0: As we look into the news from the year 1988, we have a serious news story that shook the nation. In December 1988, the tragic Lockerbie bombing occurred. It was a moment that stopped the world and changed aviation security forever. It was a somber reminder of the year that had its fair share of dark moments along the pop and glamour. On a lighter note, in the charts, the Stock, Aitken and Waterman hit machine was in top gear. These three girls were the queen of the 80s pop scene, and this track about being in trouble with the law of love was one of their biggest sellers.
1: Number 32.

0: sorted. Closing out this first part of the 1988 bestsellers at 31, we look at the bizarre moment in British politics. This was the first year of Edwina Corrie egg crisis. The junior health minister claimed that most of Britain's egg production was infected with salmonella, causing egg sales to plummet overnight and leading to her resignation. For a few weeks there, an omelette was the most dangerous thing in the country. To calm things down after the egg panic, we have a track that brought a bit of new age mystery to the charts. It features a lush, layered sound and lyrics about a river in Africa that nobody could quite spell.
1: Top 40 Chart with Kev Haynes. Number 31.

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Let's hear the songs from 40 down to 31. Here we go. A 40, Inner City and Big Fun. 39 was The Primitives and Crash. At 38 was Salt and Pepper and Push It. 37 was The Pasadena.

0: 35 was Bomb the Bass and Beat This. 34 was Transvision Vamp and I Want Your Love. 33 was S Express and Theme from S Express. 32 was Bananarama and Love in the First Degree. And the 31, Enya Orinoco Flow.
1: This week's Top 40.
0: Moving into the top 30 now. 1988 was the year the M40 wasn't just a road to nowhere. Construction was in full swing to link London and Birmingham, promising to make the journey between the two cities faster than ever before. It was a year of looking at the map and seeing the country finally getting connected. Musically, though, we were connecting with a duo who could do no wrong. This was their third number one single in the UK, and it features one of the most recognisable synth bass lines of the decade. It's the Pet Shop Boys with Heart.
1: Number 30.

0: Let's look a bit of a tech history. 1988 was the year the very first computer worm was distributed over the internet. It was called the Morris worm, and it wasn't designed to be malicious, but it ended up crashing about 10% of all computers connected to the web at that time. It was a massive wake-up call that the digital age had a bit of a dark side. On the radio, things were much smoother though. This next artist was the 80s cool known for these sharp suits and even sharper videos. This track is a high energy rock pop masterpiece that dominated airwaves all summer.
1: Number 29.

0: Sorted. We remember a massive year for the silver screen in 1988. It was the year we were introduced to a certain John McClane in Die Hard. It redefined the action movie forever and gave us the ultimate holiday debate. Is it a Christmas movie or not? While we were deciding that, we were also heading to the cinema to see Rain Man, which went on to sweep the Oscars. In the charts, we had the powerhouse vocal coming all the way from New York. This track was a massive dance pop hit that stayed in the top 40 for months because you just couldn't stop moving to it.
1: Number 28.

Top 40. Let's talk about a big win for the British culture in 88. It was the year the Glasgow Garden Festival opened. It attracted over 4 million visitors and was a huge part of the city's regeneration. It proved that you could turn an old dockyard into a world-class attraction, and it set the stage for Glasgow becoming the city of culture 2 years later. Providing the soundtrack to that year was a man who had successfully transitioned from teen idol to serious

0: the Sky News Centre at 3. NHS staff in England suspected of snooping on patient records will be suspended immediately. The move, which follows a series of high-profile breaches, means they'll also lose access to health service computer systems while under investigation. Southport dance teacher Leanne Lucas is one of many people whose data has been accessed inappropriately. She's not sure how to feel about the announcement.
1: I think I need more detail, if I'm honest, to know if it's gone far enough. I think suspension whilst there's an investigation is step number one, but there's a lot more policies and procedures that need to be looked into, how you deliver this information to the victim, things like that. Like, I'm not sure what change is being done there.
0: An inquest has heard three-year-old Noah Woods, who was found dead in a pond following a huge search in Suffolk, had left a play area through a gap in the fence. His family's called him a happy, cheeky, playful boy who loved to laugh. A man's pleaded not guilty to attempting to murder two Jewish passers-by in North London. The men were attacked as they walked in Golders Green on the 29th of April. The anti-migrants activist known as Danny Tomo has been denied bail after allegedly slashing a boat with a knife in the channel. The 37-year-old pleaded not guilty to criminal damage. England head coach Thomas Tuchel has denied that joining up with the national team is not a top priority for some of his squad. Five players, including Cole Palmer and Declan Rice, have withdrawn after being selected. But ahead of the Nations League game with Spain at Wembley tomorrow, the German insists their commitment is not in doubt.
2: I would be surprised after the summer if we had players who would not have the biggest desire to be in camp with us after they saw and felt what it felt like and how it was in camp and over the last year.
0: And former Bay City Rollers guitarist Neil Henderson has died at the age of 73. He was part of the group for 2 years. That's the latest. I'm Faye De Silver.
3: Stand by for action.

0: have something here for you. Your father wanted you to have this when you were old enough, but your uncle wouldn't allow it.
1: What is it?
0: Your father's microphone. This is the device needed by all DJs. This microphone is an elegant example from a more civilized age of radio. 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
0: You won't understand these words until later in your life, but they will guide you to become a master DJ. The Force will be with you, always.

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1: And a very good afternoon and welcome along to Bennett's Big Drive Time on this Friday afternoon, Friday the 25th of September. It is Alan Bennett with you all the way through. Until 6 o'clock, we have got all the usual features, the non-stop 404, Traffic and Travel, same title, different song. 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

0: 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And you can come into the chat rooms on the station second the show. I'll be there in just a sec. I'm on my way in. In the meantime, let's start at the very beginning. A very good place to start if you're Julie Andrews, which I am not.
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0: Being that it's Friday, we always start with it. It is the Pointer Sisters. And I'm so excited.

boss. Oh, sorry. This is Rab C. You listen to my friend Alan Bennett. Oh, all right. He'll play what you want. You know that. I mean, it's his show. He thinks he can play what he wants, but really, we want to hear what you want. So get in touch and let him know what you want. Then he'll know play what he wants. He'll play what you want. Does that make sense? You know what I'm trying to say, don't you? No, I will. Get an interpreter. Get somebody to tell you what I'm talking about.

drink and get this party started. Oh yeah, definitely, absolutely love it. That was on the Non-Stop for along with Jason Manford, the Assembly Bangers, Alison Gia, I Just Wanna Dance, and the Pointer Sisters. I'm so excited. Right then, it is time to say hello to you and give you some contact information. Here we go then. Paula, put that broomstick away.

got quite a few of you tuned in then. And I keep clicking on the wrong thing. I keep clicking broadcast instead of listeners. And then we get the spinny wheel thing that's really annoying. It's like, come on, get on with it. Right, let me press refresh. Maybe it will sort itself out. The system's gone very, very slow, so we'll come back to them. Where else can you find me? Oh, it has. It's woken up now. Hello to our listener, well, welcome back to Chat Radio, our listener in the Netherlands, our listener in Ashburn, good afternoon in the US. 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Good afternoon to the Stick on there. 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Hello to Dan. We're on Wildstar Radio in Hastings in West Sussex. Good afternoon to everybody on there. Good afternoon to Yvonne and Darren listening in Winsford on Winsford Radio in Cheshire. 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Good afternoon to Aaron Wheeler. Good afternoon to Marco, tuned in on Steel FM in Scunthorpe in Lincolnshire. We're on 194 Radio City in Liverpool. Hello to Leslie. 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

still to come. Same title, different song. The 5 o'clock sing along the wheel. And we're going back to the old school. We know you love it, you know. It's after again the traffic and travel update. On the roads, the tubes and the trains.

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1: Here we go then with a Traffic and Travel update. Starting off on the roads. On the M6 in Leicestershire. Southbound one lane closed, and that is on the slip road due to emergency repairs at the Catthorpe interchange. The slow traffic as well. Queuing traffic on the M1 in Leicestershire due to recovery work and an earlier accident northbound at 22. That's the Coville and Ashby de Zazol turn off to 23 to Loughborough. On the M11 in Essex, queuing traffic due to an earlier accident northbound around Junction 9 for Sappen Walden. The M6 in Warwickshire, partially blocked and slow traffic due to an obstruction on the road at Rugby. That's at Junction 1. On the M40 in Buckinghamshire, traffic easing due to an earlier accident on the M40 southbound before 4. That's the High Wycombe turn-off. The M5 in Somerset, long delays due to an earlier broken down vehicle northbound from Junction 21 Western Supermere to 20. For Clevedon, congestion going back to 22 for Burnham on Sea. The M54 in the West Midlands, two lanes blocked and slow traffic due to a multi-vehicle accident eastbound after Junction 2 for Stafford Road, Wolverhampton. On the M69 in Warwickshire, one lane blocked and slow traffic due to an accident northbound at the M6, Junction 2 for Coventry. The M4 in Berkshire, queuing traffic due to a broken down van. On the M4 eastbound at 8 and 9. That's at Maidenhead and Slough West. One lane closed on the M1 still. Southbound at Leicester Forest East Services due to roadworks. We knew that one was going to come up. The M25 in Kent stops our traffic at the Dartford Tunnel. Going anti-clockwise. On the M80 in North Lanarkshire, slow traffic due to an earlier accident. That's at the Cumbernauld Old Inns Junction. Junction 6. Congestion going back to 4 for Westerfield. On the M60 Barton over Bridge in Greater Manchester. It is stop-start traffic for the Eccles Interchange.

on the M8 in Edinburgh. Stop start traffic at junction 1 for Hemerson Gate. While on the M5 in the West Midlands, there are delays northbound at junction 8. On the M90 in Perth and Kinross, usual delays at junction 12 for the Broxton roundabout. That's junction 12. On the M25 in Surrey, usual delays before junction 12 going anti-clockwise. On the M90 in Edinburgh, stops our traffic on the Queenstown Ferry crossing as well. On the M4 in Newport, congestion going westbound from junction 24, Caldra, to 25A for Newport and Cambrian. Also, traffic returning back to normal on the M4 eastbound from 28. Now, can I pronounce this? Tredegar Park to Glasswich. I love the Welsh because they've got such silly names for places. Well, they're not silly, but they're just fun. On the trains,

0: trains are getting back to normal. Between Preston, Cone, Blackpool North and Blackpool South, Manchester Airport and York, due to a problem with the signalling system between Blackpool North and Preston, and also a inspection of the track between Preston and Blackburn. There's disruption between Elephant and Castle and Tooze Hill due to a fault with the signalling system, meaning trains aren't being delayed. On Eurotunnel, there's a wait of up to an hour at Folkestone. The Mazda Metrolink has a revised service due to network-wide improvements on the tubes. The Central Circle, Hammersmith and City, Metropolitan, Northern, Victoria, Waterloo and City, Elizabeth, London Trams, London Overground and the Docklands Light Railway all running okay. The Bakerloo line has minor delays due to cancellations. The District line and the Piccadilly line not stopping westbound at Barons Court. And minor delays on the Jubilee line due to cancellations. We'll have another update for you in around about, three quarters of an hour's time. If you are stuck, let me know when it's safe to do so on 01253 934 966. 01253 934 966. 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In the meantime...
1: Hello, this is Lorraine Kelly. Now it's time for Same Title, Different Song on Bennett's Big Drive Time.
0: This is where I play you two tracks which share the same title, but very little else. Oh, you're going to love these. They're both called I Wish I Could Fly. The first one's by Roxette. The second one's very cheesy.

I'm gonna help you mend it.

Had to play it, didn't we? Keith Harrison Orville. I wish I could fly way up to the sky. Oh, 1982 that was released. And Keith Harris himself, he passed away in 2015. So there we go, he was a ventriloquist. Somebody at the shop was asking me today, they were saying, who actually is Keith Harris? And he was a ventriloquist with Orville the Duck. How can you not know that? Anyway, they released a dancey version of the track in 2002 that was a bit more upbeat. If you do want to get in touch with me, you can. Here's all the details you need, 01253 934966, and I'm loving the cars day. 01253 934966. 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

Now the main time of this one from Jamie Knight. Bit of Bleeding Love. I'm not going to comment on this because I'll just get told off if I make a comment. But you know what I'm thinking.

I tell you what, I was singing along to that one. From the kitchen, while I was making yet another cup of coffee. You know me, when I'm on the air, I drink tons of coffee. Anyway, just coming up to the very top of the hour. The news. From Sky News is on the way, along with the 5 o'clock sing-along on the wheel. And we are going back to the old school.

0: news centre at 4. Some breaking news. Manchester City have reportedly been found guilty on almost all of the 115 charges relating to breaches of the Premier League's financial regulations. The clubs were charged following an investigation into alleged breaches between 2009 and 2018 and referred to an independent commission to adjudicate. City have always denied any wrongdoing. Hospital staff suspected of snooping at patients' medical records will be suspended immediately and barred from health service computers. NHS England's chief executive says there have been too many cases of workers abusing people's trust by accessing data inappropriately. Here's our health correspondent, Ashish Joshi.
1: A lot of the victims of these data breaches, they welcome this first move. It's a good move. It means the NHS and Sir Jim Mackey are listening to these concerns, but it's only the first move. A lot needs to be done to restore patient trust.
0: The family of a three-year-old whose disappearance sparked a major search operation in Suffolk has described him as a happy, cheeky, playful boy. An inquest has heard how Noah Woods left a playground through a gap in the fence before being found in a pond last week. For the first time in almost three decades, the Orange Order is being allowed to march along the Garvaki Road in Portadown on Sunday. The Duncree Parade was one of Northern Ireland's most bitter disputes. Pope Leo's called for the protection of children and young people online.
2: Their vulnerability must never become an opportunity for exploitation. These technologies support their growth and relationships, safeguarding their freedom to think and discern, and always remaining the service of the dignity of the human person.
0: He's on a four-day visit to France, the first papal state visit to the country for 18 years. The pontiffs called for responsible use of technology in an age of artificial intelligence. That's the latest. I'm Faye De Silva.
3: Thank you very much, Faye.
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3: 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Aaron Bennett with you live through till 6. Still to come, the 5 o'clock sing-along, The Wheel. And we are going back to the old school. If you would like to get involved with the show, you can. The number you need, 01253 934966. That number again is 01253 934966. 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Right then, we need to carry on where we left off.
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3: Indeed, and have I got a good one for you on the 5 o'clock sing-along, the Tampa Feet Mayor. Oh yes, you'll all be singing along to this. Back to the 90s with this. 1998, which makes me feel so old. I was 15 when this was released.
6: Remember the year 1998.

to eat healthy, you know. 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You know, a salad a day keeps a doctor away, you know. 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See, look at that, I'm nice and slim now, eh?

0: I had to play that one. I'm playing that one for Paul and Chantel, tuned in on Shout Radio, because they sent me a video of a tuxedo cat dancing to the Rivers of Babylon and said, "That splodges my cat when he goes to the cat nightclub underneath the community centre most nights." I'm sure that's where he disappears to, but never mind. So yeah, we had that. We also had Dolly Parton and I Will Always Love You, because everybody's saying today should be Dolly Parton Day, 9/25. So, you know, the day being 9/2025, the middle bit. Anyway, yeah. So there we go. And the Tampa Feet Mayor. And of course, Feel It.
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0: Such a good tune is Feel It. Right then.

as my ex will put it, standard. On the M25 in Belcher, stop sign traffic before 15. That's going clockwise. On the M4, on the elevated section in Greater London, it is very congested. From 3 for Hayes to 4 for Brentford. On the M1 in Leicestershire, southbound, still those roadworks at Leicester Forest East Services. I have absolutely no idea when they're going to get that sorted, you know. And apart from that, the roads are back to normal. The trains are very, very quiet this afternoon. Not too many issues for you. However, there is a disruption between Elephant and Castle and Tooze Hill, affecting Thames Link due to a fault with the signalling system. Trains are being delayed up to 20 minutes or revised. There's also disruption between Poole and Dorset on South Western Railway due to a person earlier being hit by a train. The lines have reopened now. The emergency services have finished their work. Trains are still being delayed 45 minutes or cancelled.

Trains getting back to normal due to a safety inspection of the track and signalling problems between Blackpool North and Blackburn. However, there are delays for another good half an hour or so.

having a look at the tubes. I forgot to mention the Metrolink has a revised service where they do network-wide improvements on the tubes. The Bakerloo Circle, Hammersmith and City, Metropolitan Northern, Waterloo and City, Elizabeth, London Trams, London Overground and DLR all running okay. On the Central Line, as per usual, minor delays between White City and West Ruislip, between White City and Ealing Broadway, between Leytonstone and Epping, between Leytonstone and Holknott. Oh, it's not cancellations for once, it's an earlier faulty train at Ruislip Gardens. Trains are not stopping westbound at Barons Court on the Piccadilly and on the Victoria Line. Meanwhile, on the Jubilee Line, there are minor delays due to cancellations. On the Victoria Line, there are delays between Victoria and Brixton. That's due to a track fault at Brixton itself. And there's your travel update. We'll have another one on Monday, 4:30 and 5:15.

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0: time then. It is time to do this.
1: Hello, darlings. It's Joanna Lumley here. Now it is time to spin the wheel on Bennett's Big Drive Time. I wonder what year the wheel will stop at today.
0: Yeah, you never know. It could be absolutely any decade, any genre, or any year. It could be any artist, any track. Could be absolutely any record label as well.

0: They are tuned in on Winsford Radio. And where are we going back to with this one? I believe it's the 1990s, and no, yeah, it is actually, it is the 1990s. We are going back to the year. Ready for it?
1: Remember the year 1993.
0: That should have been 1994, but never mind. M People, open up your heart.

Oh, yes. Playing that one for Darren and Yvonne on Winsford Radio with Yvonne and her stinky farts, so Darren says.

Right then, if you do want to get in touch, now's your last chance for a request. Running out of time. Oh, yes. Text on WhatsApp is 07951078395. 07951078395.

then get in touch on social media or come into chat. Oh yes. Let me know what you want me to play ya. You can be my last request. Because Back to the Old School is on the way. In the meantime, I'm going to play this next one for Dave. On a Totally Cool Hits Radio, he's trying to book a hotel in Blackpool. He wants to come up and see the lights. If you do, are you going to come and see me while you're at it? Or we're going to go and have a beer somewhere. Be a laugh and a half, that will. So I'll play a Blackpool favourite. The Horton Wheel.

0: Oh yes, at the Blackpool Bell. It was a steam train that came up here to Blackpool. I don't know, I'm not sure whether it went to Blackpool North or what was then Blackpool Central, which no longer exists anymore, unfortunately. For those of you that have actually been to Blackpool itself, and you visited our little town, Blackpool Central is now a car park with the worst public toilets in the country on it as well. They're absolutely terrible. It's been in the papers God knows how many times about the public loos on Central Car Park, but never mind. But yes, the Blackpool Bell, it did used to come to Blackpool, and I'm not sure quite where it came from, but it was a steam train, and that is what the song is all about. In the meantime, though, it is time to do this usual feature towards the end of the show. I can't believe time has beaten me.
1: Chance of playing us one of the old school tunes, you know. I don't mean one of the ones we played at the school disco. I mean as in old school dance music, you know. All that heat banging stuff. Aye. Maybe it all hates that, but still play it, you know. Play in a bad mood, you know.
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0: And I'm back to the old school. If I've got a good one for you, we go back in time with this one to where, let's have a little looky, it might even be 80s this, it is, we go right back to the end of the 80s, the 31st of July 1989, where were you then? I don't know where I was actually, I would have been still in junior school in 1989, it's Black Box. We're gonna ride on time.
3: Gotta get up,
0: what a tune.

Oh yeah, Plan Bonks, and we're gonna ride on time. Brilliant, brilliant track that one. If I had have had time, I would have complimented that with Time Rider by Cocoon, because that goes together quite well. They're like chalk and cheese, really. Anyway, wrong button. Indeed. We're coming to the end of the show. Because it's time to say goodbye.

And there we go, at the end of another very busy Bennett's Big Drive time for your Friday afternoon. Where's the week gone? It's gone far too fast.

We shall have the non-stop forward for Traffic and Travel, same title, different song. The 5 o'clock sing-along. We'll be spinning the wheel. And of course, going back to the old school, because we know you love it. We know you do. Stay tuned right here on your favourite station, because more great music is on the way. It's when I go off the air at 6, or just after. I am overrunning very slightly by about 2 minutes. Or I might just make it, I might just be on time. On the menu tonight, I think probably fish. And curly fries, and then I need to nip out. I need to go to the cheap fag shop and get some fags. That's the life of a smoker. I'm on me vape at the moment.

And of course, tonight here in Blackpool, the World Fireworks Championships carries on. Hopefully I'll be back home by then. I can watch it on the Blackpool Live webcam on the tower. Far too many people for me to go down there. I don't like the people. They're not the people I don't like, but it's the amount of people. So all that's left for me to do is to say goodnight and God bless. Take care of yourselves and each other. Have a fantastic weekend, whatever it is that you might be doing. Remember that hashtag, be kind. A bit of kindness does go a very, very long way.

I will see you here on Monday, live from 4. In the meantime, for me, it is...

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1: From the Sky News Centre at 3. NHS staff in England suspected of snooping on patient records will be suspended immediately. The move, which follows a series of high-profile breaches, means they'll also lose access to health service computer systems while under investigation. Southport dance teacher Leanne Lucas is one of many people whose data's been accessed inappropriately. She's not sure how to feel about the announcement.
2: I think I need more detail, if I'm honest, to know if it's gone far enough. I think suspension, whilst there's an investigation, is step number one, but there's a lot more policies and procedures that need to be looked into, how you deliver this information to the victim, things like that. Like, I'm not sure what change is being done there.
1: An inquest has heard 3-year-old Noah Woods, who was found dead in a pond following a huge search in Suffolk, had left a play area through a gap in the fence. His family's called him a happy, cheeky, playful boy who loved to laugh. A man's pleaded not guilty to attempting to murder 2 Jewish passers-by in North London. The men were attacked as they walked in Golders Green on the 29th of April. The anti-migrants activist known as Danny Tomo has been denied bail after allegedly slashing a boat with a knife in the Channel. The 37-year-old pleaded not guilty to criminal damage. England head coach Thomas Tuchel has denied that joining up with the national team is not a top priority for some of his squad. 5 players, including Cole Palmer and Declan Rice, have withdrawn after being selected. But ahead of the Nations League game with Spain at Wembley tomorrow, the German insists their commitment is not in doubt.
3: I would be surprised after the summer if we had players who would not have the biggest desire to be in camp with us after they saw and felt what it felt like and how it was in camp and over the last year.
1: And former Bay City Rollers guitarist Neil Henderson has died at the age of 73. He was part of the group for 2 years. That's the latest. I'm Faye De Silva.

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1: From the Sky News Centre at 3. NHS staff in England suspected of snooping on patient records will be suspended immediately. The move, which follows a series of high-profile breaches, means they'll also lose access to health service computer systems while under investigation. Southport dance teacher Leanne Lucas is one of many people whose data's been accessed inappropriately. She's not sure how to feel about the announcement.
2: I think I need more detail, if I'm honest, to know if it's gone far enough. I think suspension, whilst there's an investigation, is step number one, but there's a lot more policies and procedures that need to be looked into, how you deliver this information to the victim, things like that. Like, I'm not sure what change is being done there.
1: An inquest has heard 3-year-old Noah Woods, who was found dead in a pond following a huge search in Suffolk, had left a play area through a gap in the fence. His family's called him a happy, cheeky, playful boy who loved to laugh. A man's pleaded not guilty to attempting to murder 2 Jewish passers-by in North London. The men were attacked as they walked in Golders Green on the 29th of April. The anti-migrants activist known as Danny Tomo has been denied bail after allegedly slashing a boat with a knife in the Channel. The 37-year-old pleaded not guilty to criminal damage. England head coach Thomas Tuchel has denied that joining up with the national team is not a top priority for some of his squad. 5 players, including Cole Palmer and Declan Rice, have withdrawn after being selected. But ahead of the Nations League game with Spain at Wembley tomorrow, the German insists their commitment is not in doubt.
3: I would be surprised after the summer if we had players who would not have the biggest desire to be in camp with us after they saw and felt what it felt like and how it was in camp and over the last year.
1: And former Bay City Rollers guitarist Neil Henderson has died at the age of 73. He was part of the group for 2 years. That's the latest. I'm Faye De Silva.
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0: people on the left,
1: swap bamboogie.
0: All the people on the right,
1: boogaloo.
0: All the people on the left,
1: swap bamboogie.
0: All the people on the right,
1: boogaloo.
0: All the people on the left,
1: swap bamboogie.
0: All the people on the right,
1: boogaloo.
0: All the people on the left,
1: swap bamboogie.

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1: From the Sky News Centre at 3. NHS staff in England suspected of snooping on patient records will be suspended immediately. The move, which follows a series of high-profile breaches, means they'll also lose access to health service computer systems while under investigation. Southport dance teacher Leanne Lucas is one of many people whose data's been accessed inappropriately. She's not sure how to feel about the announcement.
2: I think I need more detail, if I'm honest, to know if it's gone far enough. I think suspension, whilst there's an investigation, is step number one, but there's a lot more policies and procedures that need to be looked into, how you deliver this information to the victim, things like that. Like, I'm not sure what change is being done there.
1: An inquest has heard 3-year-old Noah Woods, who was found dead in a pond following a huge search in Suffolk, had left a play area through a gap in the fence. His family's called him a happy, cheeky, playful boy who loved to laugh. A man's pleaded not guilty to attempting to murder 2 Jewish passers-by in North London. The men were attacked as they walked in Golders Green on the 29th of April. The anti-migrants activist known as Danny Tomo's been denied bail after allegedly slashing a boat with a knife in the channel. The 37-year-old pleaded not guilty to criminal damage. England head coach Thomas Tuchel has denied that joining up with the national team is not a top priority for some of his squad. 5 players, including Cole Palmer and Declan Rice, have withdrawn after being selected. But ahead of the Nations League game with Spain at Wembley tomorrow, the German insists their commitment is not in doubt.
3: I would be surprised after the summer if we had players who would not have the biggest desire to be in camp with us after they saw and felt what it felt like and how it was in camp and over the last year.
1: And former Bay City Rollers guitarist Neil Henderson has died at the age of 73. He was part of the group for 2 years. That's the latest. I'm Faye De Silva.
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0: Tommy's party anthems. 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
1: anthems. Oh la la.
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Getting us on the way tonight, Hector Nash, I Love Rock and Roll, and the Lifestylers, Waiting for a Girl Like You. 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Thank you for all the emails this week. You will get a mention in the second hour. Still to come tonight, we've got Sylvia, the Groove Cutters, Watergate, MC Mario, and the Queen of Dance. Still to come on your favourite radio stations. 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We better press on with the Big Fat Party Anthem tunes then. Yeah. Here's Sylvia, lay all your love on me. We continue the Big Fat Party Anthems.

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Of Cotton's We Close Our Eyes. The cover versions on the Big Fat Party Anthems. Who did the original? 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I'm trying to remember now. Big Fat Party Anthems on your radio station. Hope you're well tonight. Enjoying the tunes. What a mega mix we've got for you tonight. Yes. Remember, if you want to mention on the show, drop me an email. The email address, bigfatpartyanthems@hotmail.com. Good night to Craig in East Lothian. How are you doing, Craig, tonight? He's a regular listener to the Big Fat Party Anthems. And say hi to Tini and Liz in Haddington. We remember Heart of Asia from Watergate. His orchestral maneuvers in a dark track

see Mario. Last night a DJ saved my life. Big fan party anthems on your stations. Still to come tonight, Queen of Dance. The Madonna track hung up. And we've got a cracking mega mix for you. Stay tuned to the Big Fan Party anthems wherever you are listening tonight. Remember, we need more members on the Facebook. Check us out online on the Facebook. Big Fat Party Anthems on that Facebook, yeah. Queen of Dance, hung up.

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0: Big Tommy's Party Anthems. Party Anthems. Party Anthems.
1: Party Anthems. Party Anthems. Let yourself go. Go. And don't stop until we've reached the end of the journey. Now, it's your choice. Do you want it? Do you really want it?
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1: 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Sometimes you don't know how to say it. But it doesn't matter how long it takes. We'll wait until you're ready.
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1: From the Sky News Centre at 3. NHS staff in England suspected of snooping on patient records will be suspended immediately. The move, which follows a series of high-profile breaches, means they'll also lose access to health service computer systems while under investigation. Southport dance teacher Leanne Lucas is one of many people whose data has been accessed inappropriately. She's not sure how to feel about the announcement.
2: I think I need more detail, if I'm honest, to know if it's gone far enough. I think suspension, whilst there's an investigation, is step number one, but there's a lot more policies and procedures that need to be looked into, how you deliver this information to the victim, things like that. Like, I'm not sure what change is being done there.
1: An inquest has heard 3-year-old Noah Woods, who was found dead in a pond following a huge search in Suffolk, had left a play area through a gap in the fence. His family's called him a happy, cheeky, playful boy who loved to laugh. A man's pleaded not guilty to attempting to murder 2 Jewish passers-by in North London. The men were attacked as they walked in Golders Green on the 29th of April. The anti-migrants activist known as Danny Tomo has been denied bail after allegedly slashing a boat with a knife in the Channel. The 37-year-old pleaded not guilty to criminal damage. England head coach Thomas Tuchel has denied that joining up with the national team is not a top priority for some of his squad. 5 players, including Cole Palmer and Declan Rice, have withdrawn after being selected. But ahead of the Nations League game with Spain at Wembley tomorrow, the German insists their commitment is not in doubt.
3: I would be surprised after the summer if we had players who would not have the biggest desire to be in camp with us after they saw and felt what it felt like and how it was in camp and over the last year.
1: And former Bay City Rollers guitarist Neil Henderson has died at the age of 73. He was part of the group for 2 years. That's the latest. I'm Faye De Silva.
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McCartney playing the best of the 60s, 70s, and more. Crosby, Stills, and Nash going to come up with a little song before they leave. Crystal's coming up too on ABC Oldies.

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They're great!

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1: From the Sky News Centre at 3. NHS staff in England suspected of snooping on patient records will be suspended immediately. The move, which follows a series of high-profile breaches, means they'll also lose access to health service computer systems while under investigation. Southport dance teacher Leanne Lucas is one of many people whose data's been accessed inappropriately. She's not sure how to feel about the announcement.
2: I think I need more detail, if I'm honest, to know if it's gone far enough. I think suspension, whilst there's an investigation, is step number one, but there's a lot more policies and procedures that need to be looked into, how you deliver this information to the victim, things like that. Like, I'm not sure what change is being done there.
1: An inquest has heard 3-year-old Noah Woods, who was found dead in a pond following a huge search in Suffolk, had left a play area through a gap in the fence. His family's called him a happy, cheeky, playful boy who loved to laugh. A man's pleaded not guilty to attempting to murder 2 Jewish passers-by in North London. The men were attacked as they walked in Golders Green on the 29th of April. The anti-migrants activist known as Danny Tomo has been denied bail after allegedly slashing a boat with a knife in the channel. The 37-year-old pleaded not guilty to criminal damage. England head coach Thomas Tuchel has denied that joining up with the national team is not a top priority for some of his squad. 5 players, including Cole Palmer and Declan Rice, have withdrawn after being selected. But ahead of the Nations League game with Spain at Wembley tomorrow, the German insists their commitment is not in doubt.
3: I would be surprised after the summer if we had players who would not have the biggest desire to be in camp with us after they saw and felt what it felt like and how it was in camp and over the last year.
1: And former Bay City Rollers guitarist Neil Henderson has died at the age of 73. He was part of the group for 2 years. That's the latest. I'm Faye De Silva.
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0: The oldies, the Pixies 3 from Hanover, Pennsylvania, 442 Glenwood Avenue. I worked in Hanover for about 8 years in the 80s into the 90s. And you know what? I had no idea where Glenwood Avenue was. More great oldies on the way. Daniel Boone with A Beautiful Sunday. The Animals coming up too on ABC Oldies.
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1: From the Sky News Centre at 3. NHS staff in England suspected of snooping on patient records will be suspended immediately. The move, which follows a series of high-profile breaches, means they'll also lose access to health service computer systems while under investigation. Southport dance teacher Leanne Lucas is one of many people whose data has been accessed inappropriately. She's not sure how to feel about the announcement.
2: I think I need more detail, if I'm honest, to know if it's gone far enough. I think suspension whilst there's an investigation is step number one, but there's a lot more policies and procedures that need to be looked into, how you deliver this information to the victim, things like that. Like, I'm not sure what change is being done there.
1: An inquest has heard 3-year-old Noah Woods, who was found dead in a pond following a huge search in Suffolk, had left a play area through a gap in the fence. His family's called him a happy, cheeky, playful boy who loved to laugh. A man's pleaded not guilty to attempting to murder 2 Jewish passers-by in North London. The men were attacked as they walked in Golders Green on the 29th of April. The anti-migrants activist known as Danny Tomo has been denied bail after allegedly slashing a boat with a knife in the Channel. The 37-year-old pleaded not guilty to criminal damage. England head coach Thomas Tuchel has denied that joining up with the national team is not a top priority for some of his squad. 5 players, including Cole Palmer and Declan Rice, have withdrawn after being selected. But ahead of the Nations League game with Spain at Wembley tomorrow, the German insists their commitment is not in doubt.
3: I would be surprised after the summer if we had players who would not have the biggest desire to be in camp with us after they saw and felt what it felt like and how it was in camp and over the last year.
1: And former Bay City Rollers guitarist Neil Henderson has died at the age of 73. He was part of the group for 2 years. That's the latest. I'm Faye De Silva.
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0: Oldies, got your dream lover, Bobby Darin on ABC Oldies. It's JP McCartney playing the best of the 60s, 70s, and more. I know a place with a great song from Petula Clark. It's coming up. And you remember Saturday Morning Confusion, Bobby Russell? He was Vicki Lawrence's husband at the time. It's on the way and more as we start another Power Play next on ABC Oldies.
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cousin Jack in his yard cooking steaks on a grill that I'll never get back. 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

0: ABC Oldies Beatles there. It's Only Love. Of course, two different albums. In the US, it came out on Rubber Soul. But in the UK, it was on the Help album. More great oldies coming up. The classic countdown is next. 1968 on the way.
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The countdown, the cost of living, pretty good back then. We made $7,700. It's the average income in the U.S. Gasoline, only 34 cents a gallon. And corn, 3 years for 29 cents. And now the number two song.

ABC Oldies, it was number one for 5 weeks before dropping to number two. The Rascals, People Got Me Free. Now, time for the number one song, the top of the pop, the cream of the crop.

0: ABC Oldies, GDC Riley, the number one song on the survey, our classic countdown. 10 years later, it will be a movie with Barbara Eden starring in it. Coming up next, more great oldies, including Paul Simon and the Sir Douglas Quintet on ABC Oldies.
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0: 6:39 with Urban Sea, as usual, here on your favorite radio station every week at the same time. Let's move those dancing feet right now with the track released on Pornostar Records. It's a funky house track from the Cheesecake Boys, Babes on the Run, and it's titled On and On.
1: Looking for the perfect

The opener of the show from the Cheesecake Boys and Babes on the Run, released on Pornostar Records, was titled On and On. It's of course a resampled version of The Whispers. The beat goes on and on from way back from 1979. Yes, I was there. The second track of the show was from Sugar Burn on House Heads with There's a 10, referring to some pretty guy or girl there in the corner. There's a 10, yes. And now, again, a very recognizable track from Ann Johnson on A-Stone. It's a mashup. Don't Stop.

Don't Stop the Music from Ann Johnson on A-Stone. Up in the Air from Nari and Gianni Mori on Tiktone. GM from DJ Henry on Kativo Black Records. And now coming up, Turntables Night Fever, released on the same label as the

couple of tracks in a row. The Hook from Turntables Night Fever on Turntables Night Fever, of course. Always Dancing from Pure Colors on Robot Recordings. 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

0: Sunstream from Alma, Hosha, No Exit. Hear that sound from Huxley and Our Tribe Records. No, that was on Our Tribe Records. Blurred from Ground 16 on 7 in Your House for Trackman on Restructured Recording. City Life from Thea Nomich on Thea Nomich Music, of course. And this Persistence from Your Space on Cuckoo Records. That was the first techno track of the show, and there's a second one coming up, very loud and very big beat in an instant. So it's time to say goodbye. This was Looking for the Perfect Beat, episode of 2026-39 with Urbancy, here on your favorite station. 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